0: Not right now. It's time to dance, my friend. Share some of that energy you got on your lips and your feet. Put the energy in your feet that's coming out of your lips. You know what I'm saying?
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If you really like the funky beats, rock the funky beats. If you really like the funky beats, rock the funky beats.

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Sometimes you deal. Sometimes you have to rob and steal. Grace and shame.

Everybody wants to be loved, but can they handle it? Realize that it's not a game.